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Some drivers focus on the conditions, but others have something else on their mind, like the little ones in the back seat, who don't care about the weather at all. 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And when the drive feels this steady, this effortless, you stop thinking about the road and start falling in love with the journey. 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

0: And that's Majozi with Time Traveler. Good morning, everyone. How was your week? Thanks for joining me here on Helderberg FM 93.6. I'm Ryan Main with your Saturday morning main event. Just want to take this time to thank Fani Skuman for getting you woken up with the Sunrise Shake-Up. If you are in the mood for a great show, the next 3 hours are pretty packed. I've got, obviously, the Saturday big question that comes up, and we are going to be looking at the saying parting shot. If you think you know what the saying is or where it comes from, hit me a WhatsApp 021-100-6936, and if you get it right, I'll play a song for you. That's 021-100-6936, if you think you know where the saying a parting shot comes from. That's going to be coming up at about 6:45. I will also be doing a throwback track. That's when I pick a song from a little bit earlier on in life. I play it, and then you say a yay or nay, so that next week I know what kind of stuff you want to listen to on your Saturday morning. Recipe in a Minute is going to be happening at 7:45. This week we are doing a recipe called Marry Me Chicken. I know. I made it this week and I almost got on one knee and proposed to myself. It was that good. If you are looking for a awesome chicken dish that doesn't make too many dishes and tastes amazing, stick around. And then obviously, we also have an episode of Vila Tweer Vila coming up at 8:10. And community notice board, I'll be doing that after a song. I've chosen quite a nice, really calm song to start your weekend off right. If you are sitting on the couch, if you are in the car, if you are coming home from work, or you've just, you know, starting your day, let me know. Let me know how I can make your weekend one to remember. Pop me a message on 021-100-6936. But up next, the script with the man who can't be moved.
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And that's, of course, the script with the man who can't be moved. Good morning and welcome to the show. My name is Ryan Main here for Helderberg FM 93.6. If this is the first time you've tuned in, where have you been? Let me know. What are you doing this morning? If you are sitting on the couch and you've got a cup of coffee in your hand, you're doing Saturday morning right. You're doing it perfect. By me, that is the best way to start off a day. Hopefully I've got some music that you enjoy, and if I don't, pop me a WhatsApp on 021-100-6936. That's 021-100-6936. The time now is 11 minutes past 6, which means it's time for Community Notice Board. And if you don't know what that is, that's me telling you what's happening in and around Cape Town so that there's one less thing for you to do first thing on a Saturday morning. I know how long the week was, I just had one myself. So, if you are looking for something, you know, theatre related, the last final performances at the Theatre on the Bay of the Rocky Horror Picture Show are happening. So if you feel like that is something you want to see, you better rush. They are pretty close to the end of the show. If you want something more musical, the former Prime Circle frontman Ross Learmonth is performing live at Triggerfish Brewing. That's here near Somerset West. And if you want a multi-talented South African artist, there's a headline show for Nathaniel at Lawrence Ford Wine Estate, also in Somerset West. There are a few live comedy acts happening in and around the city center. Dr. Hilary Okello, Onomo Comedy Night, and Defying Pop 2000s versus 2010s. Dance to non-stop throwback hits at Botanic Social House. That will be found in Gardens. And if you want to watch some live sport, don't worry. The Stormers are taking on Cardiff today at the DHL Stadium. So if you want to watch something that's do or die kind of rugby, I wouldn't want to miss that. There's another place that I tried this week. They've got really good food. I had a flatbread there. It's called the Mojo Market. It is in Sea Point. I've been looking at it going, oh, I don't know if I want to do that. And finally, I took the plunge. Well, on Thursday night, I went in. And I just decided, tonight's the night I eat some food. There was a flatbread there that I ate, and it was amazing. It was so good. And I should have gone fully chicken, but I went half chicken, half beef. The beef, you expect to be packed with flavor, but it was actually the other way around. The chicken blew my mind. So if you are in Sea Point and you're thinking, I'm pretty hungry, what do I want to eat? Give Mojo Market a try. It's well worth your time. It's now 13 minutes past 6, which means it's time for some music. Let me know how your weekend's going, what you're doing, and how I can make it better. Up next, we've got Sam Fender with People Watching.

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0: 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Before that, we had Pink with Irrelevant. The time now is 31 minutes past 6, which means it's time for your news headlines, followed by traffic.
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0: 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Parliament's evidence leader make adverse findings against Senzo Mkunu. Fikile Mbalula praises the Veterans League as a source of wisdom and guidance within the party. And in rugby news, the Blitzbox shine at Valladolid with 2 consecutive wins. Stay tuned for the full story coming up at 7 o'clock. Let's take a look at what's happening on your roads.
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0: There is a stationary vehicle on the N2 inbound on the ramp to Main Road or M4. There is unplanned roadworks on the N2 outbound after the ramp from Makassar Road or the M9. Expect lane closures and please drive carefully. Well, that's all I have for you on your roads today and so far. If there's something you've seen, please share it. 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I'm not outside, I can't see it, but if you do, please let me know. Let's get everybody to where they need to go very safely. Up next, we've got Ava Max with Sweet Bunna Psycho.
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0: Gavin Ferguson with Eternal Sin, and before that we had Jorik Lomas met Wanneer Sterre Verskiet. We've got one more time for one more song, and then we are going to do Why Do We Say That? And we're going to be looking at the words parting shot. If you think you know what that is or where it comes from, pop me a WhatsApp. Send me a message to 021-100-6936 if you think you know the origins of that saying. Parting shot. I might play a song for you. You get to request a song, and if you send a voice note and you keep it nice and tidy for a Saturday morning, you might even hear your voice over the waves. Up next, though, we do have Zoran Larson with Midnight Sun.
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2: And now it's that time to check out why we say the saying a parting shot. The answers have been quite quiet and not as close as I would have hoped. So, parting shot. Let's go back in time. This comes from the Parthians of Asia. They were highly skilled horsemen and able to fire their bows to the rear whilst at full gallop. One of their tricks during battle was to feign disarrayed retreat, and invariably their adversaries would pursue them, sensing victory on the horizon. But once out in the open, the Parthians would turn fire and cut their pursuers to smithereens. This became known as the Parthian shot, and has become in modern times a parting shot, or insult delivered on taking one's leave. So let's say you get into a battle with someone at work and you want to have the last say. Just know that the Parthians from Asia, those noble horsemen, they started that off. So give them one final farewell flurry, and remember that people in Asia started it, and you can thank them or me on WhatsApp on 0211006936 for explaining that feeling you get when you say something as you leave. Up next, we've got a song by Mikasa. It's called Feeling You.
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0: Franco met Carl Sigrette. And before that was Post Malone with Chemical. Good morning and welcome to your Saturday morning main event here on Helderberg FM 93.6. My name's Ryan Main and I'll be with you for the next 2 hours. The time now is 7 o'clock, which means it's time for your news.
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0: 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Parliament's evidence leaders make adverse findings against Senzo Mqunu. Fikile Mbalula praises the Veterans League as a source of wisdom and guidance within the party. And in rugby news, the Blitzbox shine at Valladolid with 2 consecutive wins. Your top story. Parliament's ad hoc committee investigating police corruption has made adverse findings against Police Minister Senzo Mqunu, who is currently on special leave. The report found Mqunu issued a directive to disband the political killings task team without proper consultation and sent the instruction to a junior official instead of the National Police Commissioner. It further suggests the task team's work in exposing an alleged criminal syndicate within law enforcement may have influenced the decision. The final report will be submitted to the National Assembly next month. The ANC Secretary General Fikile Mbalula says veterans in the party are expected to play a key role in guiding the future direction of the movement. He made a remark during the party's Veterans League National Executive Committee meeting in Sandton, Gauteng. Mbalula described the veterans as an important source of experience and wisdom that will help strengthen the party ahead of local government elections.
3: We therefore approach this election from a much weaker position, having had our majority reduced to just above 40% in parliament. These elections require extraordinary effort, grounded on tangible service delivery interventions that move the needle in making a better life for all a lived reality.
0: The Johannesburg Metro Police Department has announced extensive traffic measures for the Nasrec precinct this week as several major events take place simultaneously. These include Dr. Tumi's gatherings of worshippers at FNB Stadium, the Portuguese Festival and High Rocks at the Expo Center. Road closures and traffic control points will be active on Nasrec Road, Golden Highway and Soweto Highway. JMPD spokesperson Kolani Fihla urges motorists to use designated parking areas.
4: A stern warning is issued regarding illegal parking on pavements and the presence of informal car guards. And vehicles parked illegally will be towed. We ask the public to remain patient, follow the directions of our officers, plan to arrive at least 2 hours before your event begins to avoid the peak congestion to ensure a safe and enjoyable weekend.
0: Statistics South Africa says business liquidations increased in April, rising by 17% compared to the same month last year, from 199 to 233 cases. Stats SA Onika Mushwana says the 3 months to April liquidations were up by 8.8%, while the first 4 months of this year saw a 3.7% increase compared to the same period last year, indicating continued pressure on businesses.
5: The 233 liquidations recorded in April 2026 included 17 compulsory liquidations and 216 voluntary liquidations. Broken down by the type of institution, 177 companies and 56 closed corporations closed their doors in April 2026.
0: The Parliament of South Africa will host the 69th Commonwealth Parliamentary Conference in Cape Town in September 2026. Organised by the Commonwealth Parliamentary Association, the event will bring together members of Parliament, officials of Parliament and delegates from across the Commonwealth. Parliament says the conference presents an important opportunity for South Africa to showcase its democratic institutions, strengthen international parliamentary cooperation and highlight the country's achievements and ongoing challenges in the global stage. And in rugby news, thanks to a late try in extra time, the Blitzbox managed to beat Britain 17-12 in their first match at the Valladolid Sevens World Championship in Spain yesterday. The match ended 12-all in regulation time before Tristan Leeds scored a winning try in extra time. In the other match against Kenya, South Africa had an easy 14-0 win after leading 7-0 at halftime. This afternoon, the Blitzbox take on Australia in their final group match in Pool A before the quarterfinals. Stay tuned for more news recapping your top stories. Parliament's evidence leaders make adverse findings against Senzo Mkunu. Fikile Mbalula praises the Veterans League as a source of wisdom and guidance within the party. And in rugby news, the Blitzbok shine at Valladolid with two consecutive wins.
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0: Quick report. Just a reminder, if you are in the city center, there is going to be a URC quarterfinal clash at the DHL Stadium. The kickoff time is at 3:30. The Stormers are hosting Cardiff, and there will be delays and restrictions throughout the area. On the N2 eastbound, there are unplanned roadworks outbound after the ramp from Makassar Road or M9. Expect lane closures. Drive carefully. If you've seen something on the road that I have not reported, please do not hesitate to let me know. Drop me a WhatsApp message on 021-100-6936. That's 021-100-6936. Up next, we've got some more music coming from The Weeknd. It's called In Your Eyes.
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0: That's Noah Kahan, The Great Divide. And before that, we had Vensel met Flippin' Nice. Good morning and welcome to the show. If you've just tuned in, if you have been with me the whole time, thank you for sticking by. The time now is 19 minutes past 7, which means it is time for community shoutouts. If you've got a song that is on your mind that you want played, pop me a message to 021-100-6936. And I, Ryan Main, for Helderberg FM 93.6, will make it happen. We're also going to be doing a throwback track. This track was released 20 years ago, the day before Valentine's Day. Yeah, 20 years ago, 2006. That was my first year of varsity, and this song got me squeaking a lot of tacky. In the clubs, in the bars, even at home. If you think you know what the song is, let me know on WhatsApp. Take a guess. 2006. It's a female artist. And her first song was Pondy Replay. Maybe that will narrow it down. We're going to listen to a song by a Monarch. It's called Show Me the Love. But first, a word from our sponsors.
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0: So it is time for the throwback track. This is a song that comes out of Barbados. It is off of the second album, A Girl Like Me. It was released on February the 13th, 2006 through Def Jam Recordings. It is, of course, Miss and Lovely Rihanna. It is called SOS. Let me know on the WhatsApp line or when it's playing or after it's playing or even right now, whether it's a yay or a nay, because I really like this song and it gets my foot more than just tapping. If you are going to be cleaning your house or giving your dishes a bit of a go, I hope you enjoy the song that comes with it. Up next, Rihanna with SOS.
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1: Good morning, I'm Ryan Main for Helderberg FM 93.6, and these are your news headlines. The second Matlanga Commission report is presented to Cyril Ramaphosa. The Motor Industry Staff Association says unemployment should be declared a national state of emergency. And in soccer news, Bafana Bafana was held to a 0-0 draw against Nicaragua ahead of the World Cup. Stay tuned for the full story coming to you at 8 o'clock. It's time to check what's happening on your roads.
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1: There is a stationary vehicle on the N2 inbound at the ramp from Muway or M44. The left shoulder is closed. Please approach with caution and drive carefully in the area. There are unplanned roadworks on the N2 outbound after ramp from Makasa Road or M9. Expect lane closures. Drive carefully. And just a general reminder of the Stormers taking on Cardiff at the DHL Stadium in town. If you are in the area, make sure that you know that there will be restrictions and heavy congestion. Up next, we have a song called That's So True by a person called Gracie Abrams.
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0: And this, of course, is Crazy White Boy featuring Rue Groove with Love You Better. I just want to remind the listeners that we will be doing an outside broadcast from 9 to 12 today at 101 Hibernian Towers in Beach Road, Strand. It's going to be a great day filled with fun and community spirit. Let me know if you have any questions or what's going to be happening and going down there. It is the Silver Hair Solid Gold campaign that we are wrapping up, and I'm going to be making an appearance. I will be there to meet you. If you like my show, come say hi. Come shake my hand. Up next, though, we've got a song called Bikimir by Mione.
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0: 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I've got a request for a song by a girl called Laura. It's Black Coffee and David Guetta featuring Delilah Montague. I hope you're having the best morning, Laura. I hope that you woke up and the day just got you like, wow. The song is for you. I hope you enjoy it. After the song, I will be doing the recipe in a minute. Remember, it is called Marry Me Chicken. It is something that is almost to die for and possibly, potentially, a good proposal. Up next, though, Black Coffee and David Guetta.
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0: That's Black Coffee and David Guetta featuring Delilah Montague with Drive. The time now is 12 minutes to 8, which means it's time for Recipe in a Minute. I suggest if you want this recipe, you might want to get a recording device. Or you can pop me a message on WhatsApp. I will send you the recipe on WhatsApp. And you can make it for yourself. Don't take my word for it, but I almost proposed to myself. This dish is called Marry Me Chicken, and here we go. 4 butterfly chicken breasts. That just means you take your chicken breast and you slice it down the side until it flattens out thinner. 250 ml of cream, 3 teaspoons of fresh thyme. If you've got dried thyme, just 1 teaspoon. 2 times garlic cloves, chopped up very finely. Olive oil, about 15 ml, and a tablespoon of butter. You're going to need 4 teaspoons of parmesan, 500 grams of cherry tomatoes, a baguette, trust me, you'll need it later, salt, pepper, chicken stock, and 2 shots of your favorite bourbon. You're going to heat butter and oil in a pan. You're going to place the baguettes into the oven at 180 degrees for 12 minutes. You're going to butterfly your chicken breasts. Obviously, sprinkle the salt and pepper on the chicken and cook until browned. Remove them from the pan, set aside, and in the same pan, fry off your tomatoes until blistering begins. Add your chopped garlic. When it begins to brown, add the bourbon to deglaze it. You're going to then pour in the cream, add chicken stock, and drop to a medium heat so you get a nice controlled bubble. You then add the parmesan, pour over the chicken breasts, and use your baguettes to mop up all the excess sauce. It's called chicken parmesan, or as Americans call it, a marry me chicken. It is something worth trying. I did this on Thursday night, and while we were, it changed my life. The time now is 10 to 7. In 10 minutes, we will be doing your news. Up next, though, we've got a song that I really enjoy. It is Jeremy Loops with What Would I Know?
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0: That's Jesse Klig with Msaki featuring Shava with Wayside Lover. The time now is 8 o'clock on the dot, which means it is time for your news.
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0: Good morning, I'm Ryan Main for Helderberg FM 93.6, and these are the stories making headlines. The second Matlanga Commission report is presented to Cyril Ramaphosa. The Motor Industry Staff Association says unemployment should be declared a national state of emergency. And in soccer news, a Bafana Bafana was held to a 0-0 draw against Nicaragua ahead of the World Cup. And here's your top story. The second interim report of the Matlanga Commission is now before President Cyril Ramaphosa, with expectations growing that several arrests could soon follow. The commission investigating allegations of corruption and criminal infiltration within law enforcement and state institutions resumes hearings on Monday, with suspended KwaZulu-Natal Hawks head Lesetsa Senona scheduled to testify. Investigators continue probing claims linked to organized crime networks and misconduct within the criminal justice system. Minister of Higher Education and Training Buti Manamela says the National Student Financial Aid Scheme is being strengthened and reformed despite growing governance concerns. He appeared before Parliament's Portfolio Committee on Higher Education and Training, where concerns were raised about the irregularities at the scheme, including the filing of positions. Manamela defended the administration of a fund, citing that repeated board failures since 2019 have contributed to the ongoing challenges.
3: The issue around the vacancies. And so that's why I think in between that instructed the board to ensure that by the 31st of May, and this was when they were asking me to do a further extension of the acting CEO's contract. So when they asked me for that, I indicated that I'll only extend the contract up to the 31st of May.
0: The Motor Industry Staff Association calls on the government to declare unemployment a national state of emergency, as rising joblessness is fueling poverty, anger and growing hostility towards immigrants. MISA's Phakamile Hlubi Majola says South Africa's unemployment rate of 32.7% remains among the highest in the world, leaving millions of people, especially young people, dependent on social grants and excluded from work opportunities.
4: In this climate, foreign nationals who manage to run small businesses or spaza shops are often unfairly blamed for socioeconomic hardship. Community frustrations are compounded by perceptions of corruption and weak enforcement. Employers exploit undocumented workers to avoid labor laws, and officials from the Department of Home Affairs are accused of colluding with criminals.
0: The organization Undoing Tax Abuse says Johannesburg's financial and service delivery challenges will not be solved through unclear announcements or vague intervention plans. It comes as Eskom and the City of Johannesburg consider an agreement aimed at addressing the city's growing debt while avoiding electricity cuts to paying customers. Outer's Julius Kleinans says the success of any deal will depend on transparency, accountability and clear measures for revenue recovery.
5: Outer welcomes the fact that Eskom and the City of Johannesburg appear to be moving away from broad electricity interruption threats that would punish paying residents and businesses. Eskom has every right to recover money owed to it, but ordinary people who are paying their municipal accounts cannot become collateral damage for years of financial mismanagement in the City of Johannesburg.
0: And in soccer news, Bafana Bafana was held to a 0-0 draw by Resolute Nicaragua at the Orlando Stadium last night in their warm-up match before departing for the World Cup. It was a frustrating and disappointing night for South Africa to not able to break the defence of the visitors and Lyle Foster missing a penalty. The team departs for Mexico tomorrow, where they will conclude their World Cup preparations with a match against Jamaica. They face Mexico in the opening match of the World Cup on the 11th of June. And finally, the South African Weather Service says widespread morning fog in several parts of the country is expected today, followed by cloudy to partly cloudy and warm conditions. Isolated showers are expected in Mpumalanga, KwaZulu-Natal and parts of the Eastern Cape. Gauteng is forecast to be cool in the morning, becoming warmer later in the day, while frost is possible over parts of Mpumalanga's southern high fault. Motorists are urged to exercise caution during reduced visibility conditions in the early morning hours. Recapping your top stories, the second Matlanga Commission report is presented to President Cyril Ramaphosa. The Motor Industry Staff Association says unemployment should be declared a national state of emergency. And in soccer news, Bafana Bafana was held to a nil-all draw against Nicaragua ahead of the FIFA World Cup. Let's take a look at your roads.
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0: I've only got one thing to report, which is unplanned roadworks on the N2 outbound after ramp from Makassar Road or the M9. Expect lane closures when approaching and drive carefully. If there's anything I have missed and you've seen it, please share it on 021-100-6936. That's 021-100-6936. We're going to be listening to one more song before your week's episode of Vila Tua Vila. The song I've got here is by the Chainsmokers featuring Halsey, and it's called Closer.
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0: That's Dear Marie with Like Yo Nooks. The time now is 28 minutes past 8, which means we are about 32 minutes away from me saying goodbye. But don't worry, you can still see me a bit later at 101 Ibernian Towers in Strand. Mika Alexander will be doing the top 30 live. If you want to meet some of us, why don't you pop down? We'll be there from 9 till 12. We're going to be spreading some joy, playing some music, and just having a lot of fun. We've got a few songs lined up to end off my show, featuring Glass Animals, DJ Clock, The Kiffness, Tiesto, Benson Boone. It's all happening in the next 30 minutes. We're going to hear a little bit from our sponsors, and then you're going to be hearing Heat Waves by Glass Animals.
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4: Are you tired of the same old routine? 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It's time to change that. 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I'm inviting you to join us on the

0: Speeltjie, speeltjie in my hand, wie is die mooiste in die kom?
1: Maar dis ooglopend. 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

0: That's DJ Clock with Wolves. Up next, we're going to hear a word from our sponsors, followed by the Kiffness featuring a Short Straw with Find a Way. The time now is 19 minutes, which means I've got another 19 minutes with you before I have to hand over. Just remember, there is an outside broadcast happening at the Hibernian Towers in Strand. That's 101. That's the address on Beach Road. If you want to come join us, come say hi, pop in. We'll all be there.
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0: 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That's it from me, I'm afraid. I will be leaving the studio, but going to 101 Beach Road in Strand at the Hibernian Towers, where the live broadcast is going to be happening. Mika will be doing the top 30 from there. Catch us if you want to come say hi. You've heard us. Maybe you want to put a face to the voice. I've been told I've got a face for radio, and that's why I'm here. We've got a few more songs to end off my show. Starting off with Tiësto, Red Lights, followed by Benson Boone, Mr. Electric Blue. I just want to say thank you for being a part of my Saturday and letting me be a part of yours. Thank you for the messages. Thank you for the laughs. And don't forget, if you want that recipe for Marry Me Chicken, ask nicely and I might send it along. Up next, Tiësto with Red Lights.
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2: Good morning, I am Cleopatra Kadzunge, here with your news at 9. In your top story, KwaZulu-Natal Police Commissioner Nhlanhla Kwanazi has received the National Press Club's 2025 Newsmaker of the Year Award at a gala event in Pretoria, held in partnership with UNISA. The award recognizes Kwanazi's major impact on the national news agenda through his outspoken stance on crime and corruption. He gained national attention in July 2025 after alleging that a Gauteng-based drug cartel had infiltrated senior police.
3: I took an oath many years ago to uphold the Constitution of the Republic and to defend the rule of law without fear and any favor. This award that I've received this evening must not be misunderstood. That media briefing was not an exercise of popularity. It was an act of duty, an act informed by conscience.
2: In other news this morning, AfriForum says selective enforcement of the law undermines public trust in the justice system. The organization has raised concerns over delays in the investigation into former Johannesburg mayor and mayoral committee member for community development, Tapelo Ahmad, following a viral video allegedly showing him firing shots into the air at a funeral in Soweto.
4: The police have already demonstrated that they are fully capable of acting swiftly when they want to. The question is why the same urgency suddenly disappears when a politician is involved. South Africans are tired of a two-tier justice system where ordinary citizens face immediate consequences while politically connected figures appear to receive special treatment.
2: And in rugby, Stormers coach John Dobson sees today's United Rugby Championship quarterfinal against Cardiff as a defining point in the season, as it will be an opportunity for the team to show everyone who they are. Dobson says the Stormers started the season off well, but today's game will determine if they are still the team that was so good in the early part of the season. The game at the Cape Town Stadium starts at 3:30 this afternoon. Your top story in the Sawa was KwaZulu-Natal Police Commissioner Nhlanhla Kwanazi has received the National Press Club's 2025 Newsmaker Award of the Year. Let's take a look at today's weather. Starting off in the Strand, a maximum of 20 degrees and a minimum of 8. The same for Gqeberha, Stellenbosch, a high of 20 and a minimum of 10. And in the Greater Cape Town City, a maximum of 19 degrees and a minimum of 10 degrees. For Helderberg News and Weather, I am Cleopatra Kadzunge.
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2: Good morning. We've just gone 5 minutes after 9 o'clock. A very good morning to you. Happy Saturday, Heldeburg. It's the Saturday we've been waiting for about 2 months now. We've been planning. We've been talking about it. Silver hair is solid gold. And that campaign concludes today on a very, very happy note. Broadcasting live from the Iberian Towers in Strand. Come pop by. And if you're driving by, hoot for us. We'll say hi. You'll see our arms waving for you. Right? It's not difficult to find at all. There's banners everywhere. Our sponsors are out in numbers doing their things. We've got Katura Africa that's here. We've got Subaru that's here. We've got Blue Crane Funeral, Strand Neighborhood Watch, and a few of our other sponsors we'll be chatting to a little later on. But this is where it's at. Welcome to it. Your Saturday show, Top 30, is looking different. Still great music, great vibes, but even bigger community impact this morning. A big shout out to our sponsors. Let's go through them real quick. Blue Crane Funeral, Schmitzhauser, Strand Foam, DSND, Busamed, Cherry Somerset West, Timbald Somerset West, Steve Trimby Optometrist, Cloud9, Subaru Somerset West, The Handwork Hub. A big shout out to you for all the Golden Care Kit donations, and of course, Calfinia Flay Strand, Goede Hoop, and Heldevue Spar as well. We've got a great one for you this morning. Stick around. We're here till 12 o'clock. This is Heldeburg FM.

0: Jesse Clegg and Saki with How Dare You on Helderberg FM as we go to 25 minutes after 9 o'clock. Welcome back. It's all about Silver Hair Solid Gold, our campaign we've been boasting about all month long. And it gives me such great pleasure to see such a fantastic turnout. If you're in the Helderberg, if you drive past Beach Road, you cannot miss us. 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We are right here. Come say hi, come pop in. You could even drop a donation if you want. But right now, I'm chatting to Jaco from Airblade Aviation and Schmitzhauser. Good morning, Jaco. How are you doing?
1: Good morning. I can't complain yourself. Yeah,
0: fantastic.
1: It's a wonderful day in Strand, so why complain?
0: Why complain and be a part of something so incredible and immaculate, right?
1: Yeah, for me, it's close to the heart.
0: Yeah.
1: And the elderly is, you know, it's just a wonderful story itself. So
0: It really is. Well, before we dig into that, tell us more a bit about Airblade Aviation and Schmitzhauser.
1: Okay, so let's start with Airblade Aviation. Airblade Aviation is your local charter company in Cape Town. So we charter from Cape Town International Airport. And then we do your normal scenic flights, and then we also do your flights to like Lanzarote if you want to go for wine tasting.
0: Oh.
1: We can fly you there, you know.
0: Stop.
1: You can do a 3-course meal over there and just love it, you know.
0: Wait, what?
1: See Cape Town in a different way, you know.
0: That's incredible.
1: Driving around in Cape Town, it's really difficult enough, you know, with the traffic being so hectic.
0: But why drive when fly?
1: Viewing it from the sky,
0: come on,
1: it's a different experience.
0: Can we arrange this, please? I need this to be arranged. I need to experience what you experience.
1: Yeah. Full peninsula flight, you know, it's something incredible. Whale watching season coming up in Hermanus.
0: Yes.
1: You need to book with us. You need to. It's an
0: Goodness.
1: Experience that you, we take you close to them.
0: Mm-hmm.
1: Yeah. Flying to Hermanus, it's like a drive is 40 minutes.
0: Come now.
1: And a flight, you're looking at 29 minutes and a quick and easy.
0: Easy peasy. Yeah. How can they, our listeners, do they have to book on your website?
1: Yeah. So they can book on our website, or they can reach me on the landline 021 300 50 43.
0: Yeah.
1: And we're on socials, so please hook us up, Airblade Aviation.
0: Wow.
1: Quite easy to find on the socials as well. And then we also have a WhatsApp line as well that they can reach us on as well. But I'll share all the details.
0: Makes sense, Jaco, with the petrol prices rising.
1: Yeah.
0: Why ride when we could fly?
1: Yes, of course. And view Cape Town from a different angle.
0: Exactly. So Schmitzhauser, how does that tie into the brand?
1: It's a Swiss ingenuity.
0: Okay.
1: The Swiss ingenuity, yeah.
0: Got
1: both
0: it.
1: Companies are Swiss owned. And Schmitzhauser has been with Helderberg for so many years.
0: Yes.
1: And this is our first year doing this campaign. And so we are truly, it's a wonderful when Lorna gave it to me, and I was like, this is something amazing. Let's be part of this campaign.
0: Yeah.
1: And especially with us working hand on hand with Noah in town.
0: Yes.
1: So we must never forget about the elderly. So Schmitzhauser Electrical and Plumbing Company, based in Cape Town. 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
0: Yeah.
1: So if you have a leaking faucet, if you have lights that's flickering, it's not a ghost.
0: Mm-mm.
1: Maybe it's just a little bit of wiring that's a little bit loose, you know.
0: Easy peasy.
1: Or Schmitzhauser, no job too big or too small for Schmitzhauser.
0: Wow,
1: so.
0: I love that. All right, so because we are here all in community and involvement in the elderly, right, the residents, we've been collecting these golden care kits. So our goal was 1,500. I want you to try and guess a number between 1 and 1,500. Tell me how close we got.
1: How much do you think? Yes.
0: We don't know. We're going to find out a little later on in the show. So Jaco says, listen, I think we clocked it. 1,500. Definitely 1,500. And when it comes to the elderly also, do you have a grandparent that comes to mind that really taught you so much wisdom or is close to your heart?
1: Yes. So, you know, I lost my grandfather about a year ago.
0: Oh,
1: and,
0: so sorry.
1: And he was very true to my heart.
0: Mm.
1: But then I've got a lovely step-grandmother that wow. she was there for me from birth.
0: Oh, wow.
1: And she still works in the church. It's Tani Ria, you know? It's Tani Ria all the way.
0: Tani Ria, shout out to you. Have a wonderful day.
1: She makes the best milk tart out there, so, you know?
0: Are you telling me I can have Tani Ria's milk tart in the air with Airblade Aviation
1: all at once?
0: You know,
1: we can arrange that. That's something that we can arrange.
0: I've got that on air. We're going to clock that. Pull the tape. Run it back to Yaku. All right. Yaku, it's been great chatting to you. Just the last few words wrapping up what this sponsorship or this campaign specifically means to you.
1: For Schmidhouse and Airblade, you guys come around to Strand. You know, it is a lovely experience. And why forget the old? You know, never forget about the old. I listened to the uncle earlier,
0: absolutely.
1: And he said there was an auntie that 93 years old, and yes. then she didn't have a toothpaste.
0: Yeah, well, that's true.
1: You don't need, you don't want that in life. You know, you need to be able to give back. Yes, South Africa is it's a poor country, and there's a lot of people out in the streets. But let's not forget about the elderly. Mm. The elderly was there before us.
0: There we go.
1: We are there because we are here because of them.
0: They paved the way.
1: Yeah, they made our way. So let's appreciate them. Like they appreciate us.
0: Oh, fantastic.
1: And it's all that my kind did and my kind did.
0: Yes,
1: you know?
0: Absolutely.
1: So please, let's give back to them as well. Come around, Schmidhouse, Airblade, you know, everyone standing here outside in this lovely weather in Strand today. Come.
0: Exactly.
1: Why not?
0: Come chat to Yaku. Who knows, your next flight might just be with Airblade Aviation.
1: I love that too.
0: Stick around. We're going to be chatting to more of our incredible sponsors. It's all about Silver Hair is Solid Gold as we're wrapping up this incredible campaign. 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Ons wil hoor wat hulle te sê het ook. 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

0: It's 8 minutes away from 10 o'clock. That was Ross Learmonth with Days. You are locked into Helderberg FM 93.6. Thank you for joining us this morning. It is a very, very, very special morning. It's all about our Silver Hair is Solid Gold campaign that is now coming to an end today. And joining me, it's a familiar voice. It's a voice that wakes you up in the morning. You know, when you have your first cup of coffee, she's got such a joyful spirit. Rochelle van der Merwe.
1: Goeiemorgen, Mika.
0: Baie welkom hier.
1: Baie dankie. What a day. What a event.
0: What a turnout, girl.
1: Nee.
0: I'm telling you.
1: Ek is heeltemal geskok. I'm blown away by all the support, all the sponsors, all the people, random mense wat net 'n draai kom maak en kom hallo sê.
0: It's all the love. It's the Helderberg.
1: It's the Helderberg. It's the love. It's quite amazing for me to experience this kind of love and community spirit that's happening in the Helderberg. I mean, from Pretoria, it's not you on your own.
0: Okay.
1: Yeah, everybody's on their own. You do your own thing. You don't really care about your neighbor. We're here in the Helderberg. Wow. I'm blown away completely.
0: Well, Rochelle, we've been prompting this campaign for a number of weeks now.
1: Yes.
0: And each of us have a little personal story attached to it. Something that is just kind of close to our hearts or why we are involved. So tell us a bit about yours.
1: Mika, ek denk vir my persoonlik gaan het oor die wete dat jy iemand wat in nood is help. 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
0: Yes.
1: Maar vir daai persoon beteken dit so ongelooflik baie. 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
0: That's right.
1: Jy doen dit vir die liefde daarvan.
0: That's what it's all about,
1: yes.
0: Right? I know that you are in yourself a very giving individual.
1: And oh, thank you, Mika.
0: So naturally, I knew you would love this campaign. Now, I'm asking everyone to try and guess the specific number of Golden Care kits that we've gotten together. I know you almost gave it away, Marcelletti should have prepped her for this. Can you guess a number between 1 and 1,500?
1: Wat ons by mekaar gemaak
0: het? Ja, ja.
1: Ek sal sê, I'm going to be blunt.
0: Ja.
1: I'm going to say 1,550.
0: Okay, so jy dink ons is 50
1: oor.
0: 50 oor.
1: Ja.
0: So dan het ons dit gemaak. Okay, so ver het ons twee guesses. Jaco het geguess. Hy het gesê, hy het gedink ons het omtrent so 1,500. Jy sê 1,550.
1: 50, ja.
0: Alright. We'll be talking to our guests, our presenters, our sponsors throughout the course of the morning. Thanks, Rosh.
1: It's a pleasure,
0: for
1: Mika.
0: Being here.
1: Thank you for having me in your office today. You've got a beautiful office today.
0: Can I move in here, please?
1: Ek wil saam jou draai.
0: Move the studio equipment immediately.
1: Yes. Yes.
0: It is a beautiful day, Helderberg. Come on, what are you waiting for? We are here live from the Iberian Towers in Strand. You cannot miss us. Branding is everywhere. Our sponsors is in full swing. And we're looking forward to just saying hi to you. Come and enjoy the fun. Be a part of something so significant. Back to the music.
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1: It's BTA Swift Swim on Helderberg FM 93.6, taking you to 9 minutes past 10. Good morning, as we are broadcasting live from 101 Hibernian Towers on Beach Road, Strand, at the brand new Deep Blue Restaurant and Cocktail Bar. Goeiemôre aan jou as jy dalk hier verbygery het in Beach Road, Strand en gewonder het wat aangaan. 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Nou, dis lekker vir my as Jan Willem Lots van jou Subaru Afternoon Drive om ook vanoggend saam met jou te kuier vir so vinnige paar minute. And it's also my privilege to have the sponsor of my show, the Subaru Afternoon Drive, with me here this morning from Subaru Somerset West, Dean Melville, the sales manager. Good morning, Dean.
2: Good morning, Jan Willem. Morning, listeners.
1: Oh, it's great to have you here. I mean, you are so involved with this campaign, but before we get into the details, why was it so important for Subaru Somerset West to get involved with the Silver Heritage Solid Gold this year?
2: So, Jan Willem, we've always made a small financial donation. And this year we had a national charity drive where if you bought a new car, you were able to pick a charity to, yes, to donate to. And there were four, so it was animal welfare, the elderly, adult mental health, or children.
1: Wow.
2: And being who we are, and a lot of our customers being in of the older generation, you know, that would be the way to go, is donate to the elderly.
1: Wow.
2: And of course it just ties in brilliantly with your initiative, and so yeah, that's how it ended up happening.
1: Dean, I think you are being a bit modest when you talk about a small financial contribution. This year, Subaru Somerset West donated 90,000 Rand to this campaign. And, I mean, that pushed the total of packages, the amount of things that we can put into those packages, over the limit. And how, so you want to tell me that all of that happened through people who bought Subarus, people who are driving Subarus right now?
2: So, Jan Willem, the Subaru SA assisted with the donations, and they asked us, you know,

0: which charity would we like to, to donate to? And instead of donating a small amount to to each different charity that our patrons had, had selected, they combined it all and gave us the privilege of being able to give you 90,000 rand.
1: Yes, see.
0: And so it's all from people that bought cars.
1: Wow.
0: And yeah, we're hoping we can do something like this again in the future.
1: Definitely. I mean, not only Subaru making sure that you are safe on the roads in all kinds of adverse weather that we are experiencing in South Africa, but also making sure that we take care of our elderly. What a great initiative. And Dean, I want to ask you, you've got some models on display here this morning as well. You guys will be here up until 12 o'clock. What are some of the models that you've got on display here this morning?
0: So, Jan Willem, we brought the Forester, which is our top-of-the-range premium model. It's relatively new. It launched late last year. And then we've got the Crosstrek, which is our slightly more compact vehicle. All of them all-wheel drive, both very good ground clearance, and of course extremely safe. And we've got some cool features like Subaru Eyesight, which you remember testing.
1: Yo, I can't forget.
0: So yeah, everyone's welcome to pop down and come and have a look and ask us a couple of questions. And you can even arrange to book a test drive for when it suits you.
1: Oh.
0: So yeah.
1: Amazing. Well, Dean, thank you so much for being out here with the team this morning and for bringing your beautiful vehicles as well. I'm wearing one of your caps and I'm going to be wearing one of them every day to my show since you are the sponsor of the Subaru Afternoon Drive. Thank you once again for being the sponsor of that show and for donating 90,000 Rand towards Silver Hairy Solid Gold from Subaru Somerset West.
0: It's a pleasure. Thanks for having us and making the opportunity possible.
1: Be sure to pop in at Subaru Somerset West in Gand Center Strand and head on online to make sure you can visit their website and be sure to head down to their dealership or down to 101 Hibernian Towers today to come book a test drive and experience some of their vehicles that I've got here this morning. Dean, thank you so much once again for your time. 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

0: 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Thank you for joining us this morning. You're listening to Helderberg FM. It's all about our Silver Hair is Solid Gold campaign, and we are at an outside broadcast, of course. Joining us, our presenters, and we love that you guys stopped by. Firstly, Ryan. Good morning, Ryan.
1: Morning. How's it going?
0: Great. It's been a long morning for you. You were in studio since 6 o'clock?
1: Yeah, I had to wake up pretty early for that one.
0: Fantastic. And now you are here joining us for this campaign.
1: Yeah, and the scene looks great. The people here are great. It's quite a vibe. I'm glad I stopped.
0: I'm so happy that you're here. Ryan, what does Silver Hair is Solid Gold campaign mean to you? Because it's the first time you're a part of this, right? You're new to the team. So what have you seen and witnessed over the past few weeks with this campaign?
1: Oh, I've seen it grow, which is great. So in the beginning, you don't actually know what's going to happen from the start. You go, wow, that's actually quite a lot of stuff you need to collect. And then it starts to come in and it blows you away.
0: Right. So I've been asking everyone this. Do you have a number in mind that we have maybe achieved in Golden Care Kits? Remember the goal, 1,500. What is your guess between one and whichever number?
1: 1,542.
0: Wow, very specific. Yeah. Michelle guessed 1,550.
1: Nice.
0: All right, so 1,542 for Ryan.
1: That's mine.
0: All right, do you have a shout out or someone close to your heart that reminds you of this campaign?
1: No, like my grandparents, they're gone, so yeah.
0: But, all right.
1: It makes me reminisce though.
0: I think that's beautiful also.
1: Yeah.
0: It makes you reminisce, right?
1: Yeah.
0: Fantastic. Thank you for showing up here. Yeah. We love to see your face. And then handing over to our next presenter, Heinz Schofield. Hello.
2: Hello. Good morning, Mika.
0: A very good morning to you. Thank you for joining us here. Tell us why this campaign is important to you.
2: Do you know, really, one of the things that drew me to Helderberg FM is really the community outreaches that the team does.
0: Yeah.
2: And, you know, especially here today, seeing just how all the lovely sponsors are coming together, it really feels like we are all coming together as a community.
0: That's true.
2: It's beautiful to see.
0: It's also your first time being a part of our campaign here with Silver Hair is Solid Gold. What have you witnessed over the past few years leading up to this hype of the outside broadcast?
2: I'm seeing the hype, you know, really, really. Like, I mean, the whole time we've been reading the sponsors, and, you know, like I said, we're all coming together now.
0: Yeah.
2: It's really like we're putting everything together like the Golden Care Kids.
0: Absolutely. Is there a specific Silver Hair person that comes to mind when you think of this campaign?
2: Not for me specifically.
0: Okay.
2: But, you know, I have seen it, you know.
0: There we go. Yes.
2: You know. So, like, I think in general, I think of all the old people that I just encounter in my week to week.
0: Yeah. Well, the elderly, they're so vulnerable, and
2: it
0: can easily be forgotten so easy, right? And it's our responsibility as a community to not make them feel like that, to help them also strive with dignity.
2: Yes.
0: And I think that is what makes this campaign so special. It's so much more than just a little Golden Care Kit.
2: Exactly.
0: It's what it means, right? So if you were to open a Golden Care Kit, what are some of the emotions you would experience?
2: Absolutely. It's so precious.
0: Precious.
2: You
0: love
2: know,
0: that.
2: It's like a warm hug.
0: It's like a hug.
2: Yes.
0: That is what we wanted to feel like. That's what it's all about. It's about community. And what is your guess for the Golden Care Kit's numbers?
2: I didn't have one, but when you were asking Ryan, I think 1,555.
0: 1,555. Okay. Okay. Listen, we're working with big numbers now.
2: Yes.
0: We've got 1,5. That was the guess first.
2: Yes.
0: Then there was 1,550. Rosh, Ryan, 1,542. And you, 1,555. 55. Ooh.
2: You see, I'm joining on in this.
0: Helderberg, please join in the conversation. 021-100-6936. What's your guess? How many Golden Care Kits have we collected? We actually will be finding out real soon. Stay tuned.
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4: When I get tongue-tied, when I

It's Matthew Mole with In My Head as we go to 24 minutes away from 11 o'clock. This is Helderberg FM. Thank you for joining in and tuning in. You've tuned in at the right time because guess what? It's all about our Silver Hair is Solid Gold campaign broadcasting live from the Iberian Towers in Strand. You cannot miss us. 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

0: joining us.
1: It's lovely to have you here, and I'm very curious, very interested in what your organization does. Please take us back to the start, where it all started for you.
0: Well, we're an empowerment project. Mm-hmm. We started in Solaris Pass Village in 2003, in a friend's dining room, actually, with four ladies.
1: Wow.
0: And we grew steadily. By the time we became a PTY, it was 2017.
1: Okay.
0: So we only really classify ourselves as a company since 2017. We were a community project until then.
1: Mm-hmm.
0: But when we started, there were 23 ladies in 2017, and there are now 53 ladies.
1: Wow.
0: So, yeah, we are very proud to be making a difference in the community where we live. And all of the ladies come from either Solaris Pass or Nomzamo, which is just 1 kilometer away from our factory in Strand, Asla Business Park.
1: Talk about growth and impact at the same time, hey? So I know what your company does, the Handwork Hub. This made me very curious. I was like, what are they doing with their hands? And thankfully, you guys brought out a demonstration right here. So here's a few ladies that shows us exactly what to do. So it's liquor bottles, and you get the little tussle kiss, the little tussle.
0: Yes.
1: Right?
0: The iconic gold tassel.
1: The iconic one.
0: With the elephant on the label, everyone's going to know.
1: You know what we're talking about.
0: That tassel has been a lifeblood for us. It's amazing because each lady will make 1,750 tassels a day.
1: Wow.
0: So it equates to about 10 million a year. And yeah, it's a job creation initiative, and at the same time, skills development, because we've also got a leather division.
1: Okay.
0: So it's an opportunity for the ladies to be moved from making tassels to making leather.
1: All right.
0: And yeah, quite nice, because it's a chance to also talk about things on social media.
1: I love that.
0: You know, making tassels the whole time.
1: Yes.
0: It's always the same, next week, next month. But with the leather goods, we now can take some photos, and we can develop some more skills.
1: Yeah.
0: And a nice opportunity for the ladies to do something different.
1: Fantastic. Let's switch to Anele. Anele, welcome to Helderberg FM.
2: Hi.
1: Thank you for joining.
2: Namdiyavuya bala punjani.
1: Oh, kunjani. Igama lang Mika.
2: Hello, Mika.
1: Thank you for joining me this morning.
2: Namdiyabulela.
1: Yes, you are one of those hands, the powerful hands that does the tassels, right?
2: Yes, yes.
1: Now, you know, in the day, In this age of AI and automation and technology, I bet people are wondering, but why aren't they getting a machine to do this?
2: Mm-mm.
1: Talk to us about why you're getting involved in this.
2: I started working here at 2021.
1: Yes.
2: At first, it's difficult to learn, but it takes some 6 weeks to learn, and then it gets quite easier. And we're used to it because it's like our daily bread. We do it this Monday to Friday, and it's a great opportunity to be using our hands, knowing that at least you have experience with you using your hands.
1: Yes.
2: So it's a good thing to do.
1: When you do the tassels, can you give me an estimated time frame? How long does it take you to do one?
2: Okay. Now I'm doing brandy knits.
1: Yes.
2: So brandy knits take 3 minutes to do one.
1: All right.
2: So with a marula, it takes 1 hour to do 250.
1: All right.
2: Yes.
1: Whoa.
2: Yes.
1: You know, I think the listeners might have missed that statistic. 1 hour to do 250. Each lady does 1,750
2: a day.
1: And that is equivalent to 10 million a year?
2: Yes.
1: Oh my goodness. You see, you don't always, you walk past branding in the stores and you just assume this comes out like that.
2: Yes,
1: you know, or a machine does it. But you never really think there's hands behind this.
2: True.
1: What does this mean to you when you are connecting with your colleagues and you are working so hard on the liquor brands?
2: You know, I so wish one day you could visit at our factory.
1: I will do that.
2: It's quite nice because every day we sit as ladies, we sing, we have nice conversations while we're branding the nets, and it's a quite experience. It's a quite great because we're different people.
1: Yes.
2: But we when we're together, it's like we one person, because we engage very well with each other. We know how to do everything to each other.
1: Yes.
2: It's a good thing. Yes.
1: You also visited the Helderberg FM station.
2: What was that
1: experience like?
2: It was a great experience, and it was my first time to be on the radio station.
1: Yes.
2: And I really had a great time. Oh. And I'm glad that the Handwork Hub could be able to give out. You know, it's a good thing.
1: Wow. Thank
2: and
1: you so much for
2: you. Thank you to God.
1: A big, big thank you to your contribution as well. Anele, you said you sing, and I'm going to take you up on that offer a little later on.
2: I can't sing because we should be a group to sing.
1: Yeah, you guys are a group.
2: Yes,
1: there we go.
2: Yes, we can sing. Four of us can sing.
1: You know what? Stay tuned. Live entertainment's coming up for you on Helderberg FM.
2: Thank you.
1: Tony, any last words from your side, why you guys got involved and what this campaign means to you?
0: Thank you. I think As an empowerment project, it was important for the ladies to realize that it's not all about us. Because they share in the profits, the way the business is structured. You know, it's a level 2 BEE compliant, so it ticks all the blocks, but the

0: The fact that the ladies share in the profit means it can't only be for us. Mm. We need to learn about generosity. They need to learn about who else are we going to give to. And we have a tendency to give to our children, so we are giving the next generation. But there are so many old people in the Helderberg Basin. Mm-hmm. And last year we had our first retirement. Our first lady reached 65 and she retired. So wow. She moved to the Eastern Cape. She chose to. She didn't have to, but she went to the Eastern Cape. And we all got to say goodbye and a present. And but the bottom line is, when this opportunity came by, we thought, let's put our little hampers together with the face cloths and the toothbrushes. Mm. And we, of course, got the partner to mm-hmm. give us little yeah. chocolates and toffee.
1: Oh,
0: and
1: wow.
0: things also with
1: How special.
0: Tassels on.
1: Wow, beautiful.
0: So it was a chance to take the ladies off the factory floor, mm. pack all the hampers, mm-hmm. and go to the radio station, a chance to do something different, give something back, yeah. and realize that it's not all about us.
1: Well, we couldn't do this without you. Thank you for being on board as a sponsor.
0: Thank
1: we appreciate it.
0: Thank you for the opportunity to show up today.
1: Fantastic.
2: And then, Nkosi.
1: Yes. Nkosi, last words from your side.
2: No, just want to say that thank you for having us, and we're so grateful that you to be here.
1: Wow.
2: Thank you.
1: You're doing amazing work. You should see these ladies' hands. Hey, they're at like full speed. Thanks, ladies. I'll chat to you later on.
2: Thank you.
1: Stay tuned. 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

0: Welcome back. You're listening to Helderberg FM 93.6. It's been an exciting morning. It's been a beautiful morning of reflection, of giving back to the community as we are starting to close off our Silver Hair is Solid Gold campaign. My name is Mika Alexander. It's great to be in your company. Thank you for joining Helderberg FM. And right now, chatting to one of our amazing sponsors, Katira, from Katira Africa, Dominic. Welcome. Dominic,
1: Hi.
0: How are you?
1: Morning. I'm great. Thank you.
0: Fantastic. Yeah. Firstly, you are responsible for keeping our caffeine levels to a max today, which is something that we are so grateful for, because we came here ice cold this morning, shivering, and thank goodness for Katira Africa that helped with that, and also the boost in energy. Talk to us about Katira Africa.
1: Well, we're a brand that's been around for quite some time. I always say, if you don't know our brand, you're living under a rock. But those that live in Cape Town or Western Cape, we're a national brand. We deal in the hospitality sector, and then obviously in the retail space.
0: Yes.
1: But I know a good contact by Narina a couple of months ago, and we've been wanting to chat about us being in partnership with Helderberg FM, and we've just started our new partnership now with Helderberg FM.
0: Wow.
1: So we're going to be a part of you guys wherever you do these campaigns.
0: Really?
1: And moving forward, we just feel honored and be privileged to join these sort of initiatives that you guys have in place, and
0: yes.
1: I think it's a great fit. I'm loving the smiles this morning, and I know you were getting cold, so if we can warm the hearts and the bodies,
0: absolutely,
1: we're happy to do so.
0: Well, that's exactly what you guys did. Thank you for stepping on board, because like I said, each and every sponsor, each and every individual that donated towards the Golden Care Kits, we don't always realize that sometimes someone just needs a bath soap, some toothpaste, right? An elderly resident that cannot afford it. That's the reality, unfortunately.
1: Yeah.
0: What does this Silver Hair is Solid Gold campaign mean to you personally and as a brand?
1: Yeah. I think as a start, it's a really, really good initiative that you guys are doing. And I think if we can just get more involved in terms of not just coffee. I mean, like you say, it's a toothpaste. It's a treat.
0: It's a chocolate. Yes.
1: It's everything. Mm-hmm. And, you know, sometimes when people on their own, they don't really get the support from their families. So I think this is a great initiative from you guys to make them feel that they're still special, even in their time of need or in their age. We're all going to get old one day.
0: That's true.
1: And I think we're always needing love and support throughout our lives. And I think that's what's the most important thing. So for us, if we can get involved with more of these initiatives, it's going to be great in the future for us. And just to be a part of the whole initiative is excitement for us.
0: Yes.
1: But it also makes us feel that we valued, you know, as a brand. And that we value people out there as well.
0: Fantastic. Yeah. I've been asking everyone I'm interviewing if you can guess the number of Golden Care Kits that we will be packing. The goal is 1,500. If you had to take a wild guess, how much do you think you could actually pack?
1: I think you could pack more than that. I think we'd aim for about 1,500 or 2,000 perhaps.
0: 2,000? Is that your guess? 2,000?
1: I would say that's my guess
0: today.
1: That's
0: a big guess. Well, I guess we're going to have to stay tuned to find out.
1: Awesome.
0: Thanks, Dominic. Have a great one.
1: Thank you very much, and thank you to you guys for having us here.
0: Thank you. Stay locked in. This is Helderberg FM, your favorite community radio station.
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0: 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Jy is ingeskakel by Helderberg FM. Welkom terug. And right now, we are joined by Yolandi from Martin's Funerals, of course, all in aid of our Silver Hair is Solid Gold campaign, which is, by the way, it's vibey, okay? If you're driving down Beach Road, you're about to see some banners if you're still on your way. Hoot for us so we can know that you are tuned into Helderberg FM. And of course, if you want to come meet and speak to some of our incredible sponsors, they are here ready to chat to you. Joining me, Yolandi from Martin's Funerals. Hi, Yolandi, how are you?
1: I'm good, thanks.
0: Let's just check her mic. There we go. It's on now. Good morning.
2: Good morning.
0: Thank you for joining me. It's always interesting when I chat to just any sponsor. Right, so tell us more a bit about Martin's Funerals.
2: Okay, so Martin's Funerals has been in the industry for over 36 years now.
0: Wow.
2: We've got over 100 branches all over South Africa, mm-hmm. and we love doing what we do. We're the third largest funeral parlor in South Africa, so it just shows that our level of service and dedication and compassion towards our clients means everything.
0: Absolutely. I mean, I'm sure dealing with funerals and burials and families, it could have quite the emotional impact, right?
2: It does. And people think that because we're undertakers, we don't feel those emotions.
0: Mm.
2: But we do. We take a lot of those emotions home with us,
0: right.
2: And we have to deal with that in our own way as well. But I mean, if you're not going to feel those emotions with your clients, then you shouldn't be in the industry.
0: That's right. That's another way of looking at it as well. With Martin's Funerals, where could our listeners possibly go for if they need more information?
2: Well, we are situated in Main Road in Somerset West,
0: mm-hmm.
2: but you can find our website as well, just martinsfunerals.co.za.
0: Mm-hmm.
2: You can get me on email or
0: right.
2: on phone. If you just Google us, all of our details are there.
0: There we go. Right, so back to the campaign. You guys decided to partner with us. We are so grateful. Thank you so much for showing up and being here. Your presence really does mean a lot to us. Why partner with Helderberg FM's campaign for Silver Hair is Solid Gold?
2: Well, it's not just a brand thing,
0: yes.
2: Or a company thing, but it's also personal.
0: Here we go.
2: I have a lot of respect for the elderly,
0: yeah.
2: and we try to give back as much as what we can.
0: Mm-hmm.
2: And just hearing the stories that they have to tell and the advice and the guidance and all of that, it just means so much. And if we can assist them in any way possible, we can.
0: Yes, absolutely. One of the things that stood out is as I was asking people to, you know, what is your favorite memory of your grandparents? I get a lot of grandparents has passed away. I know that's your case as well because we spoke off air. What is the fondest memory you have of your grandmother?
2: I think mine would probably be when I was just out of school, starting my drawing phase.
0: Yes.
2: My gran was the one that came with me. She came with me. She taught me everything I know.
0: Wait. You're saying, okay, you're out of school. Okay, clubbing is the vibe now.
2: Yep.
0: Okay, it's all about clubbing. And grandma was helping you?
2: I had a cool grandma.
0: Stuff.
2: She had the beehive, the jewelry. We called her Oma Bling.
0: Okay, Oma Bling.
2: She was a party animal, and she came to party with me.
0: I love that. How special, because, I mean, not a lot of people who's going to party with their grandma. I'm not gonna. I'm gonna have cake and tea with her, and you have that special memory of her really just kind of adding to your younger days, and
2: yeah.
0: I guess her reliving hers.
2: Like, look, she was the life of the party. Everybody knew, and when she walked in through the doors, we were there to have a good time.
0: Oh my goodness. Well, that's something so special to hold on to, and
2: yeah.
0: thank you for sharing that with us.
2: No, thank you for all of this and for everything that you guys do.
0: It's only a pleasure. It's wonderful to partner with you guys, and again, if you want more information, go check them out. Martin's Funerals. They are in Main Road, right? Strand.
2: Somerset West.
0: Somerset West. Main Road, Somerset West, Martin's Funerals. Thank you, Yolandi.
2: Thank you so much.
0: Bye.
2: Bye.

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0: I just might. Bruno Mars, 33 minutes after 11 o'clock right now. Welcome back. You are locked in to the sound of the Helderberg FM 93.6. My name is Mika. Thank you for joining me. It's been an incredible morning. You heard a lot of voices. Our sponsors showed up in their numbers, chatted to us. They were generous with the donations, and they are just such wonderful people. So again, a heartfelt thank you from the Helderberg FM team. We appreciate each and every one of you, as well as our individuals, our listeners. Thank you for making this campaign possible. As we are slowly coming to an end and we are slowly wrapping up, I've got a little bit of a surprise for you coming up for you in a few minutes, so stay tuned for that. But right now, joining me on mic number two, a new voice at Helderberg FM, Mariana Kaiser. Welcome. How are you, darling?
1: I'm so good. How are you?
0: So fantastic. You've been here the whole morning. What has your experience been like seeing everything happen and all come together?
1: Yo, it's so beautiful being here. I feel like crying a little bit sometimes because it's so beautiful.
0: So beautiful, right?
1: It's like just beautiful how people come together and share.
0: Yeah.
1: And I think it's just an amazing thing. And please never stop doing that.
0: Yeah.
1: It's just beautiful.
0: I mean, there's been so much hype around creating this campaign, getting the word out there so that we can get our sponsors. And each of us as presenters have been, you know, in studio doing the read and doing the ad.
1: Exactly.
0: How did that feel, knowing that you did all of that work and now we're here and you get to see the success?
1: I can't believe how time flies so quick. We've been doing that read for quite a while.
0: Yeah, a number of weeks.
1: And that's now it's here. And did you say how many packages we've made by now?
0: Well, you can guess.
1: Oh, we're still guessing.
0: Well, we've got a lot. We didn't pack the packages yet. So you can continue guessing.
1: 1,500. That is
0: that's a lot. Yeah. Yeah,
1: I'm sure we made the goal because everything at Helderberg FM is 100%, maybe 110%. So maybe it's like 1,600 packages, I'm guessing.
0: I love that. Just to wrap up, what's your final words for the Helderberg team when it comes to how this campaign made you feel?
1: This campaign really made me feel part of a family. And to get all these days, it's such a great gift and it's such a beautiful thing. And I will be blessed to become old with you guys. So yeah, just keep sharing and keep giving the love, especially to the older community.
0: Okay. Thank you so much, Mariana, for joining me this morning.
1: My pleasure.
0: All right, so we have a surprise. Like I said, it's coming up for you. But right now, back to the music.
2: While most people stay indoors this winter, some step up. Because in hospitals, life doesn't slow down. 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

0: American Girls on Helderberg FM 93.6 as we go 19 minutes away from 12 o'clock. I've got the surprise right here. And you know what? It's not often that we can get live entertainment on live radio. So, of course, I had to make use of this opportunity. The ladies from the Handwork Hub will be singing for us next. Ladies, I'm going to count you down. 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

full swing. This is what we bring to you, Helderberg. I hope you enjoyed that. Big round of applause for our incredible ladies, please. Yes. Woo! Well done, ladies. Back to the music.

0: listening to Helderberg FM 93.6. That was Sam Fender and Olivia Dean's brand new single, Rein Me In. What a great one. And that is how we are concluding our outside broadcast this morning. To every listener, to every single sponsor involved, a heartfelt thank you from the Helderberg FM team for making this day not just possible, but also a huge success. To every presenter that stopped by, we appreciate you. Thank you so much. This is officially the end of our Silver Hair is Solid Gold campaign, and I'm just going to name the sponsors so that you know who to look out for, right? Cinerama, Somerset West, Strand Neighborhood Watch, our media partner, Blue Crane Funerals, of course, and then Schmitzhauser, Strand Foam, DSND, Busamed, Cherry, Somerset West, Timbald, Somerset West, Steve Trimby, Optometrist, Cloud9, Subaru, Somerset West, The Handwork Hub. Thank you so much for all of the love and for setting the example of giving back today. 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

0: 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Met Anna Vuk voor dit. En natuurlik 9 tot 12 ons outside broadcast vir Silverhare is goud werd. Die Helderberg FM span saam met die gemeenskap en ons ongelooflike borge. Baie, baie dankie aan ieder en elk wat deel was daarvan die afgelope paar maande. En dit was vandag die groot dag waar ons hierdie veldtog afsluit by Hibernian Towers daar in Kusvegstrand. As jy daar was of nog verby gerei het, stuur Chris een WhatsApp 021-160-36. Thank you so much to each and every one of our sponsors for making this campaign such a huge success. You are making a real impact in our community and proving that what you give out truly comes back. And thank you to the main sponsor, Strand Neighborhood Watch, our media partners, Cinerama, Somerset West, Helderberg Crime Watch, and to Blue Crane Funeral, Simon Carr and Bucky Heyer, Schmidhauser, DS India, Buzamet, Cherry Somerset West, Timbalt Somerset West, the Handwork Hub, and how beautifully didn't those ladies sing now. And thank you each and everyone for the love and for setting the example of giving back to our community. It's been great. It's been fun. Thank you for donating those golden cake. It's a minute past 12. I'm Jan Willem hanging out with you for the next 3 hours and you are tuned to the Rock Off Show with Helderberg FM. 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

0: 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Hierdie is die Rock Off Show. Goeiemiddag, dis lekker om saam met jou te kuier soos altyd op 'n Saterdagmiddag, veral tussen 12 en 3. 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Dit is 'n splinternuwe song and I've heard it's the first one in quite a while. Ek het vir jou so 'n paar leidrade gegee die nie dit uitgemis het. They were formed in South Africa in the late 1990s. They found success both locally and internationally, and the name includes a type of plant and a number. In fact, the name sounds like it could be an address rather in a forest. Dit klink of vir haar iewers in 'n woud adres kan wees, as jy nou 'n spesifieke adres soek in die woud. 021-100-6936 as jy dink jy weet van wie ek praat, of as jy nog beter weet van wie ek praat. 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Intussen kyk ons vinnig wat aangaan op die paaie hier in die Helderberg. Dit is natuurlik Saterdag en dit na pai week. 'N paar probleme waarvan ek jou kan vertel. Congestion on the N2 outbound at Old Main Road. You can even expect some lanes to be congested or closed for the moment. Victoria Street, unfortunately, in both directions, very slow moving traffic, as well as in parts of Main Road. Then further down in Strand, past Strand Industria, Main Road Strand, Broadway Boulevard Strand towards Divorce and past the fire station, very slow moving traffic. And then of course towards Gordon's Bay as well, on the R44. For a marine drive, slow moving traffic. That is it for now, but if I missed anything, maybe you know about something else, or you've just passed something that I should know about to warn the other road users about, hit me up, let me know on that WhatsApp line, 021 100 6936.
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It's the Rock Off Show, and 363 will be on the show 2:15. Stay tuned. Maar vereers, he's Lionel Richie. Say you, say me.

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1: It's Little Richard Tutti Frutti on Helderberg FM. So 26 minute net na 1. Daai netjie was vrygestel in Oktober 1955 vanaf die album Here's Little Richard. Nou, ek ken daai ene van die Subaru Afternoon Drive se Name That Jam, waar jy my kan uitdag met daai tunes wat jy dink ek nie sal ken nie. En dis lekker om hom in 'n playlist te sien in 'n lewende aksie op Helderberg FM in stede van net daai background check wat ek gewoonlik doen. A few interesting facts. Tutti Frutti is Italian for All Fruit. It's recorded in 1955, which was Richard's first major hit, with its energetic refrain and its hard driving sound, wild lyrics. It became not only a model for many future Little Richard songs, but also for rock and roll itself. And that's all what we are about on the Rock Off Show on Helderberg FM. The refrain is often transcribed as a wop bobaloo mop bop bam boom, and it was a verbal rendition of a drum pattern imagined by Little Richard. The song introduced several of rock music's characteristic musical features, with a preference of a loud volume, a powerful vocal style, and of course a distinctive beat and rhythm. In 2007, though, this is an interesting fact, an eclectic panel of recording artists ranked Tutti Frutti at number one on Mojo's The Top 100 Records That Changed the World, and it hailed the recording as the sound of the birth of rock and roll. So that is the history behind Little Richard and Tutti Frutti, taking you to 28 minutes past one right here on the Rock Off Show. I'm J-Dubs, you and me hanging out for a little while longer on 93.6 FM.
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It's called Respect on Helderberg FM. 19 minutes to 2 on the Rock Off Show. That one is from the album I Never Loved a Man the Way I Love You, released on the 10th of April 1967. One of those standout songs from Aretha Franklin that I know myself. And it's a cover song of the originally written and recorded song by Otis Redding. She rearranged and reshaped it to kind of give it the perspective of a woman as opposed to Redding's male perspective. The music in the two versions is significantly different, while a few changes in the lyrics resulted in different narratives around the theme of human dignity that have been interpreted as the commentaries on gender roles, relationships, and respect. Now, great music coming your way still in the next couple of minutes, but especially in the next hour, where we dip our toes into a bit of a more local flavor. With that being said, 363 coming up with How Much Longer, 2:15. Stay tuned for that interview with John Ellis from 363 coming your way, 2:15 right here on Helderberg FM. But

0: It's 363. How much longer? Brand new. Let me know what you think of that on WhatsApp. 021-100-6936. Laat my ook weet wat ander bands en musikante jy wil hê ons moet op die show feature. 021-100-6936. Steven Du Plessis het gesê aan Willem, it has to be Watershed. 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That's coming up after this.
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0: Like a Tubes, American authors, I'm Born to Run, and hierdie was Brandon Flower, Crossfire, one of my personal favourite. Kan nie glo die tyd vlieg so vinnig nie, dis 20 minute voor 3, ek en jy toch so paar minute oor, omtrent toch so 2 songs voordat ek met Kubai sê en opvang met Heinz Schofield, bly hem geskakel daarvoor. Praat gerust nog saam in die volgende paar minute, 021-100-6936.
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It's the Naked and Famous with Punching in a Dream. Hello and welcome. If you're just tuning in, this is Helderberg FM 93.6. And I'm Heinz Schofield here, your host on Weekends on Helderberg. We're going to have a great time now. But first, I just want to give a special thank you to Jan Willem Lotz, your previous host on the Rock Off Show, taking us through from 12 to 3. And now I will take you from 3 to 6. This is going to be a great time where, remember, we're going to have some fun. We're going to keer, stikkie vier aan. Ons gaan nou lekker saamgesels, lekker social wees. So, yeah, we keep things nice and social here. Remember, please talk with me on that WhatsApp line. It's 021-100-6936. Tell me how things are going. How has your week been? Has it been good? Maybe it hasn't been good. Let me know. Maybe I can help make it better with you, for you, with a song. And yeah, this show has got a lot to look forward to today. We're going to gesels a bit in this first hour. I'm going to tell you about a cost-free keier that you can have with your friends or family, maybe in the week or on the weekend. That's something to look forward to. What could I possibly have? Remember, like Jan Willem said, budget crunches are happening, so you definitely need some hangout ideas. In the second hour, of course, it is your power hour, where I give you the power to choose the music that you want to hear. And in your final hour, it's Afrikaans Boer, proudly sponsored by the Unati Group, for an hour filled with Afrikaans songs. So yes, lots to look forward to. I'm gonna kick it off here with Sigala and Melody. Ooh, fun thing to kick off on the weekend vibes. Come on, let's enjoy.

Dis Koffie Snobs met Brander Kunt hierso op Helderberg FM 93.6. Welkom, jy is nou ingeskakel by Weekends in Helderberg met my, Hein Schofield. En ek vat jou nog deur tot in met 6 uur. Hello and welcome. It is now 12 minutes past 3. And remember what I mentioned earlier, we're going to socialize a bit. Thank you all so much to everyone already writing through to me on that WhatsApp line. But remember, it's still your chance. Although ek sê mos ons gesels in hierdie uur. Vertel vir my wat gaan aan by jou. Hoe was jou week? Laat my weet. Dalk gaan dit nie so goed nie. Onthou jy kan altyd met my gesels. Laat my weet op die WhatsApp lyn 021-100-6936. But remember, it is almost time for Socialize, where I am telling you this week about an activity that you can do with your friends or family that is absolutely free. In fact, you are the one that is gaining from the experience. Now, what could that possibly be? Stay tuned. But first, we've got some more music coming up your way. We're going to kick things with one of my favorite songs. It's Zed with Maren Morris and Grey with The Middle. Enjoy.

It's Richard Sturton with Call It Luck here on Helderberg FM 93.6. Goeiemiddag en welkom as jy nou hier is ingeskakel het. Ek is Hein Schofield hierso on your weekends on Helderberg Show. And what a great time to tune in. It is time for Socialize. Now, I mentioned a bit earlier that I will reveal an activity that you can do with your friends or family that costs you nothing. Well, it kind of aligns with what we were doing with the outside broadcast this past week, and that is giving back to the community through volunteering. Remember, it costs you nothing to be kind, and you gain goodwill from the community. Remember, there are always a lot of organizations in our community where you can help out some of these members within our community, like the RCFFIA, Helderberg Hospice, and like we did this week, the Thomas House of Hope. You know, get involved, talk to the people. You never know what you can do. Getting involved is very easy. Reach out to any of these communities, Google them, check them out online, and you never know what you could do to make an impact. Remember, these organizations always need help. And remember, when you give back to your community, sometimes it gives back to you. Now, what could I mean with that? See, that's one of the secrets that you will only discover once you are yourself getting involved. But enough of that for now. Kom ons kuier weer. Dit is ons nou die kuier uur hierso. So, ons gaan nou weer terug inspring met die musiek. Ek het hierso Ariana Grande's A Problem. Hy is een van die lekker liedjies wat ek van haar ken, wat vir haar laat afgeskop het, wat sy groot geword het. So, hierso gaan ons. Ariana Grande.

0: It's Benson Boone with Sorry, I'm Here for Someone Else. Hallo en welkom. Dit is Helderberg FM 93.6 with me, Heinz Schofield, on your Weekends on Helderberg show. Hello, and yes, this is still your socialize hour. I told you a bit more earlier about things that you could do in the community. But what if you are the one in the community that is needing some help? Well, at the Rauch Counseling Center, they offer a community service offered by the Coronation Avenue Methodist Church. So remember, we live in uncertain times and many of us are experiencing anxiety, fear, and uncertainty at present. We can't solve all of this alone, but at the Rauch Counseling Center, they take the time to listen and show solidarity in a confidential matter. If you are in need of assistance, you are welcome to contact the Rauch Counseling Center. They are located on Coronation Avenue at the Methodist Church here in Somerset West. So to arrange an appointment either online or face to face, phone them at 021-852-5303. I will say that again for you. It's 021-852-5303, or look them up online at the Rauch Counseling Center. You know, because sometimes life can be hectic, life can be rough, but you don't need to face it alone. Definitely reach out if you are in need. Always let me know as well on the WhatsApp line. Maybe sometime, how is it going with you? Let me know on that WhatsApp line. It's 021-100-6936. So it's altijd, ek sê, gesels met my. I've got a few WhatsApps already through. They're telling me like, ja Heinz, ons is besig vandag hier so om lekker te braai. 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So for now, kom ons spring terug in met die lekker musiek. 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

0: It's Tegan with Little Things here on Helderberg FM 93.6. Hallo en welkom as jy nou eens ingeskakel het. Dit is nou amper kwart voor vier, hierso op Weekends on Helderberg met my, Heinz Schofield. Remember, it is almost 4 o'clock and that means it's time for Power Hour, where I give you the power for the hour, where you can pick the songs that you want to hear. Maybe it's something that you haven't heard in a while. Maybe it's something that you just can't get out of your head. Let me know and I will make the magic happen for you. On that WhatsApp line, 021-100-6936. I've already got some requests through, so definitely book your spot. Remember, spots go fast, so definitely book for you so soon. So, more great music coming up for you right after this.
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0: Oh yes, we're kicking those triple play off with a bang. It's my favorite artist, Kylie Minogue, with Pada.

0: It's Adele hier on Helderberg FM 93.6. Hallo en welkom as jy nou eers ingeskakel het. Ek is Hein Schofield hier so for your weekends on Helderberg show. And yes, this has been a beautiful first hour. We were socializing. Ons het lekker gesels. Ons het 'n bietjie meer uitgevind van wat jy kan aanvang in die gemeenskap. But remember, it's almost time for 4 o'clock and like I mentioned before, it is your power hour where I give you the power to choose the music that you want to hear. I've got a few requests already that has come through on the WhatsApp line. Please get your books. No, sorry. Rather, book your spots now. On that WhatsApp line, it's 021-100-6936. I've got a David Guetta and Charlie XCX song coming up too. And I'm going to, you know, transition us into that 4 o'clock energy with ABBA's medley. You know, really, let's get that interesting vibe. An old school throwback as they transition us into that next hour. Coming up for you right after this.
1: Tired of the same old routine? Bored of sitting in the office day in and day out? It's time to change that. We're officially clocking out of the mundane and taking office hours off the airwaves and into the community for an event like no other. I'm inviting you to join us on the

It's David Guetta, Afrojax with Charlie XCX and French Montana with that dirty, sexy money. Hello, this is Helderberg FM 93.6 with me, Heinz Schofield, on your weekends on Helderberg. As I promised, this is now your power hour. We're going to kick things off, like I said, with that ABBA medley. And of course, I'm going to jump right into the request then. As I said, Anne Jacobs, lovely shout out to you. Bless you, my friend. Thank you for listening. You requested Pink with Trustful. And then I'm going to jump into some more of the requests here right after this classic from ABBA. Just, you know, transitioning us into this power hour where I give you the power to choose the music that you want to hear. Remember, you can still get your request in on 021 100 6936. Come on, ABBA, take us back in time. Oh, yes. It's going to be a good one. You know it.

0: Four here on Helderberg FM 93.6. Hello, you are listening to Weekends on Helderberg with me, Heinz Schofield, and we are in your Power Hour, where I give you the power to choose the music that you want to hear. As always, you can still reserve your song on that WhatsApp line, 021-100-6936. I got a WhatsApp voice note here from Mitch, and hi, Hansua.
1: Goeiemiddag, Heinz.
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0: Natuurlik. 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

0: It's the Chainsmokers, Illenium and Carly Hansen with See You Again here on Helderberg FM 93.6. Hello, ek is Hans Schofield and hierdie is your weekends on Helderberg show waar ek jou vat nog deur tot en met 6 uur. It is about 25 minutes past 4 now and this is your power hour where I give you the power to request the songs that you want to hear. And that is exactly what you have been doing. Ons het 'n stemnota hier gekry van Bar. En hy gaan so.
1: Hein, jy is so lekker, nou maat. 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
0: Yes.
1: Gaan bykie vanaan lekker dans.
0: Oeh,
1: so, lekker. 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Sy Heaven is a Place on Earth, om my bykie in die mood te sit.
0: Absoluut.
1: Vir hierdie, die lekker danser vanaan.
0: Yes, Barend, jy moet asseblief die dans gaan geniet. And that song will be coming up for you soon. I will play it for you soon, right after this. You know that, like, how sometimes life goes. You've got the plan, the tools, and the vision. But somehow, that fence just won't stand. 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

It's Katy Perry with Chained to the Rhythm here on Helderberg FM 93.6 with your Weekends on Helderberg show with me, Heinz Schofield. And yes, it is still Power Hour. It is 25 minutes to 5 and I still give you the chance to get some final requests through as we close off the hour for Afrikaans Boer vir 'n uur van Afrikaanse musiek van 5 tot 6. So yes, I got a WhatsApp through here from Melanie, and Melanie was saying she's having a great day in her garden and the weather is really working for her today. That's amazing. Please always share with me what you are doing on that WhatsApp line. It's 021-100-6936. And Melanie asked if I could please play something from Cat Stevens. And you know what? I got here for you, Wild World. This is a classic song, one of mine and my best friend's favorite songs, because this is an iconic song for her from the series called Skins. This is a show that was very important to her. And at the end of the first season, the whole main cast does a sing-along to this song of Wild World. So here it comes for you. Enjoy, Melanie.

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It's Nick Jonas of Levels. You're on your weekends on Helderberg Show with me, Heinz Schofield. And that has almost been your power hour finished for today, where I've given you the chance to request

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2: 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It's Santana featuring Michelle Branch, with The Game of Love.

0: Hoor jy daai saksofoon? 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Yes, dink jy dis eerder van gemors? 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Laat my weet op daai WhatsApp lyn 021-100-6936 en dalk wen jou keuse vanaand. 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
1: Are you tired of the same old routine? Bored of sitting in the office day in and day out? It's time to change that. We're officially clocking out of the mundane and taking office hours off the airwaves and into the community for an event like no other. I'm inviting you to join us on the

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0: As hey, as a vibe, as a joy, as a lekker tijd, ik is Elton Jack. This is the Retro Dance Party, proudly brought to you by GAC Somerset West. Wat doen jy hierdie Saterdag aand, as jy ingeskakel is, as jy op die rechte plek, op die rechte tijd vir a Retro Dance Party? 3 hours of 3 decades of absolute fun, nostalgic adventure, 80s dance, 90s dance, 2000s dance music, that's what we all about. Maar ons gesels is ook lekker saam, shout out happening at 6:30 at 10 past 7 on Jolos a bikie 8 wanneer ons decade of dance champion kry, because it's always nice to have a champion every single week, and for 30 minutes depending on who that winner is, you might just have a 80s, 90s or 2000s party. Laat ek ook net sê baie dankie aan Heinz for easing us from the afternoon into the evening. I'm going to keep the gears going for the next few hours. 021-100-6936. Hold on to that number. Jy gaan het nodig kry as jy wil shout out stier, as jy wil samenspeel vir die Decade of Dance Challenge, and also just to catch up. Let me know what your week was all about. Maar ons skit nou eers die dinge af van die week. And just say, I'm coming out. This one is Diana Ross, ik is Elton Jack. Good evening.

0: All the classics all the time for the next 3 hours. That's what we're all about. The best 80s, 90s, and 2000s.
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0: Ben Burger, baie dankie vir die saamluister en vir die boodskap. Ek sien jou versoekie. Alhoewel, ek het nou nie die ene sê my van Freddy Nest nie. Stuur my dalk 'n ander opsie and then I'll see if I've got it for you and I'll play it for you later on between 8 and 8:30. I will be taking your request for the retro request half an hour. So I'm keeping it in my pocket and then we'll get it out in the final hour of the show. If I have it, then I'll definitely play it for you. A shout out's coming up in, let's say, about 15 minutes time. So that WhatsApp line is 021-100-6936. Ek weet nie wat jy van plan is om te doen die heel nacht nie, but Lionel Richie is saying all night long. Let's go dancing. Goeie naam.
2: Come on.

0: Whitney Houston putting us right in the mood with I Wanna Dance With Somebody. We also had some Lionel Richie in there after the break. And also you, Lewis, and the news, The Power of Love. Baie dankie vir die boodskap wat hier kom op die WhatsApp lyn 021-100-6936. Paul, thank you for that message as well. Busy driving, having a long drive. I tried this week, let me just say. So I see that a lot of, even when you say young men, and I don't want to give my age away, but most of the times if you see young people walking down a street anywhere, traveling in the malls, wherever they go, hulle hierdie groot oorfone op hulle ore. So it's no more boom boxes, it's no more those tiny headphones, many clean sponges. Remember those orange sponge headphones that you had? It so lig op jou ore. Dat een kleine beetje wind dan waait het af met je Walkman. That's how we used to do it back in the day. Maar hierdie week was haar song wat ik gevind het, and I just loved it, and I wanted to listen to it while I was driving to work. And I had headphones in, but I'm telling you, driving with headphones versus just blasting your speakers in the car, it's two different experiences. I would love to know, what is your preference? Headphones in the car? Or just blasting the speakers in the car? I would love to know. 021-100-6936. Kom ons gesels saam. And while you're at it and you have that WhatsApp number, stuur a shout out for a friend, a family lid, maybe someone celebrated a birthday, an anniversary, a new car, a puppy, a new baby, or they are just new to the Helderberg and you want to welcome them. Maybe something lekker happened to you this past week and you just want to celebrate yourself. It doesn't matter what it is. Het miskien jou 15,000 steps per dag opgekry op jou smartwatch. Doesn't matter what it is. We want to celebrate you. Send a shout out to yourself, a friend, a family member on 021-100-6936. Good evening.
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2: I'm too sexy for my love, too sexy for my love. Love's going to leave me.

Right, said Fred with I'm Too Sexy. Miskien voel jy sexy vanaand en jy wil yourself a shout-out stuur. You are welcome to do so. 021-100-6936. I mentioned earlier on that I found the song that I really liked en ek wou daarna geluister het. I could not wait for it to just randomly come up on the radio. Want ek was op pad werk toe en you never know what you're gonna hear. It's always a happy surprise to hear a song that you love on the radio. But this one, I listen to it with headphones in my ear while driving. Nou, dit is iets wat ek nog nooit voorheen gedoen het. I love having a jewel in my car, but this time, with the radio on, of course, but this time I had headphones in, and it wasn't the best experience. Ben Burger, ek stem 100% ben jou saam. People that have headphones on while driving, it might impair their driving unless you are some super cautious driver and you get to multitask that way. Let me know if that's you, if you love driving with headphones on versus having the stereo on. And then he also mentioned that kids also walk around with headphones on. It might impair their hearing someday. And also get people health risks. And ek verstaan dat 100% and on a lot of points, I do agree with you. But I just wanted to know, am I the only one that prefers listening to music loud in the car enough for me to enjoy it versus driving with headphones on? Let me know on the WhatsApp line. While you use that WhatsApp line, you can send a shout out on 021-100-6936. Goeienaand. 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
0: 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Yeah.

0: Durban and Elton Jack. There's just a bit of a traffic update. There was an accident just before Muway, Cape Town into inbound. It's been cleared up, but there's still a bit of a slow moving traffic from Baden Powell side. So just be the lookout for that for all the people still going to Cape Town tonight.
1: Daar sê bye-bye, dankie Paul, die slow moving traffic krink daarom na een nachtmerrie. So I hope that it's going to clear up soon. While I'm here, let me just give you a few updates on what's happening on our roads at the moment. So on the R300 southbound, there's a stationary vehicle on that R300 on the ramp from Hindle Road, the M54. So the left shoulder lane will be closed, so please do drive carefully. And then while I'm here on the N2 inbound, there's a crash on the N2 inbound after the ramp from Spine Road, M32, right lane closed. So do expect delays. So dit is iets wat nou al vir 'n uur lank aanhou, as far as I can see. Let's help each other out. Let's be like Paul and clear the way if we can, at least with information. Daai help soms baie, especially on a weekend like this. There's some electricity in the air. I was in the malls. And there's a lot of activity. And if there's a lot of activity in our malls, then it means that there's a lot of people traveling to and from these type of places. Op 'n Saterdag is einde van die maand, you know, so please be vigilant. Please do be careful out there. I want to make sure that everyone gets to their destination safely. Of jy nou op pad is van 'n Joel af of op pad na 'n Joel toe, if you are the one that is going to be delivering the Joel, then please do so carefully and responsibly. As altyd lekker om vir jou hier te het, and I want you to be along for the ride. For the next few hours, we're going to enjoy 80s, 90s and 2000s dance music. In the second hour of the show, 10 minutes in, then we're going to play a game. It's called the Decade of Dance Challenge. Ek gaan veel meer daarvan vertel so 7 uur. So fair warning, if you want to play along, that WhatsApp line number is 021-100-6936. Good evening.
2: Are you tired of the same old routine? Bored of sitting in the office day in and day out? It's time to change that. We're officially clocking out of the mundane and taking office hours off the airwaves and into the community for an event like no other. I'm inviting you to join us on

0: DJ Davis, Wonderful Life, taking us to a few seconds shy of 7 o'clock. This is the Retro Dance Party. Ek is Alton Jack. It's wonderful to be with you on the Saturday evening. It's month end. The roads are busy. Please do make sure that you pay attention and be vigilant on our roads this evening. As enig iets is wat vir jou pla op die paai, laat vir ons weet. It's always helpful to clear the way for someone, even if you clear the way with just some new information. 021-100-6936. Hold on to that number if you want to play along to the Decade of Dance Challenge. What's up for grabs? The opportunity to choose a half an hour of the Decade of Dance music of your choosing. So as jy ons champion word, dan sê Elton, ek wil graag na 30 minute luister van 80s dance music, 90s dance music, of 2000s dance music. It's all up to you. You have the power, but you first have to get the correct answer. And that question is coming up in about 9 minutes. Good evening.
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As a vibe, as a joel, as a lekker tyd. Donna Summer, she works hard for her money. En ek weet, jy het ook hard gewerk vir jou geldjie hierdie week, so pat yourself on the back. So I'm going to stay with that theme for our Decade of Dance challenge this week. The question takes us back to 1980. And I want to know something. Usually, wanneer ons oopgaan and we discover these artists, our favorite artists from yesteryear or even the current ones, then we just see them popping up. We know no backstory. Nowadays, we've got Google, you know, it's kind of informatie kry, but no one goes on their first interview about the album and dan sê hulle sommer, okay, I was this or that before I became famous. It's not the very first question. It's maybe in there, but not the first one. So ek is altyd nieuwsgierig om te weet wat het hierdie mense gedoen voor hulle populair geraak het. At least before the first single dropped or they became world famous. What job did they do? And if you're wondering what artist I'm talking about, Lekker. Kim Wilde is that artist, and your question

0: is as follows. In 1980, before her hit song Kids in America launched her career, what part-time job did Kim Wilde do to pay the bills while waiting to see if the song would actually become a success? Gaan het vir jou so weer gee. In 1980, before her hit song Kids in America launched her career, what part-time job did Kim Wilde do to pay the bills while waiting to see if the song would be a success? A. She worked as a florist arranging bouquets for weddings. B. She served drinks in a local pub. C. She painted album covers for independent bands. Or was it job D? She taught piano lessons to children. Nog so laaste keer deurgee baie vinnig. In 1980, before her hit song Kids in America launched her career, what part-time job did Kim Wilde do to pay the bills? Was she A, she worked as a florist arranging bouquets for weddings? B, she served drinks in a local pub? C, she painted album covers for independent bands? Or D, she taught piano lessons? As jy dink jy ken die antwoord, stuur dit deur na 0211106936. And please do let me know what decade of dance you would like to listen to uninterrupted for 30 minutes starting at 7:30. Good luck.
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0: It's Aldeburg FM 93.6 on a Saturday evening. We're playing the Decade of Dawn's challenge. The question for this evening is, in 1980, before her hit song Kids in America launched a career, what part-time job did Kim Wilde do to pay the bills while waiting to see if a song would be a success? So you've got four options, but I've got a little bit of a twist to this. So the option is A, she worked as a florist arranging bouquets for weddings. B, she served drinks in a local pub. C, she painted album covers for independent bands. Or D, she taught piano lessons to children. Now, I just received some information from a listener that really knows his stuff. And the question, the questions that I have for you this evening may not even include some of the facts that you have. It's because of a timeline thing. But if you do get my question correct, just for this period in her life, A, B, C, or D, then you might become the Decade of Dance champion. Otherwise, I'm going to give it to my listener just because he knows his stuff that well. I can't reveal much now, maar speel saam 021-100-6936.
1: Storms, potholes, gravel roads, and the unexpected. 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

0: It's all the Big FM 93.6 on a Saturday evening. It's a retro dance party, and we're playing the Decade of Dance Challenge. Finance and is nogal a bikkie tricky. Just when you think you are making it easy, then there's some knowledgeable listener out there that just points out information that you didn't see coming. And finance and that's one of those occasions. So my question for this evening was fairly simple, actually. I wanted to know, in 1980, before her hit song Kids in America launched her career, what part-time job did Kim Wilde do? Dit is nou voor dat sy famous geraak het, voor hierdie song actually vir haar die spotlight gegee het, nee? So the options was she a florist arranging bouquets for weddings, was she serving drinks at the pub, did she paint album covers for bands, or did she teach piano lessons to kids? And for this evening, the answer that I was looking for was that she was serving drinks in a pub. But later on, she also was very well known for her gardening career. So that was in a different chapter of her life after she also studied for horticulture, as wat hulle dit noem. And the one that got it correct, just based on the facts, was Roland. So Roland, I'm going to give it to you for this evening, even though you did not choose the pub job that she had. That was also another period in her life. But just because of the information and the voice note that you sent through, I could tell. Jy ken jou ding, jy ken jou story. So thank you so much for playing along. You are our Decade of Dance champion. All I need from you is to let me know, what Decade of Dance would you like to listen to? 80s, 90s or 2000s, so that I can line it up for you. You can my WhatsApp op 0211-106-936, so you know, klaar gedoet het. The song that you're asking for, I can play maybe later on for our retro request, half an hour. But for now, you get a whole half an hour of whatever Decade of Dance you would like to listen to. Roland, van jy is ons Decade of Dance champion. So while I wait for you, let's take a listen to this.
1: Tired of the same old routine? Bored of sitting in the office day in and day out? It's time to change that. We're officially clocking out of the mundane and taking office hours off the airwaves and into the community for an event like no other. I'm inviting you to join us on the

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0: Elderberg FM 93.6 Fun Factory, bringing the fun with love of my life. I'm also having a lot of fun with you. It's 19:36 on the clock. Ekus, Elton, Jack, this is the Retro Dance Party. It's always lovely to be with you. We've been playing the Decade of Dance Challenge, and Roland got... he did not get the answer right that I needed, but the information that he had was so accurate and so well researched that ek vorm die wenner moes gemaak het. I'm just waiting for him to let me know what decade of dance you would like to listen to. 80s, 90s, on 2000s. You have the power in your hands, Roland. Ons almal wag vir jou, so that we can have the party that you want us to have for an entire half an hour. So let me know on the WhatsApp line on 021-1069. 936.
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19:41 on the clock, because you loved me. Roland say, you know what, we are enjoying the party. Comments, how dinga ani khang, let's have a mixture of 80s, 90s and 2000s. He loves the show. Thank you so much for listening along with us. My Khaniri Kim Wilde song for jou gee, because that was what the question was about, what the quiz was about for this evening. This lady being an awesome landscape gardener back in the day before she became famous. She also worked in a pub. She did it all. Kim Wilde, Kids in America. Good evening.

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Jamiroquai with Love Philosophy also was in the mix. Stevie Rock featuring Rudy. Been a long time, was with that. Seven seas, everybody was looking for something. It's a retro dance party. I'm Elton Jack. It's always lovely to be with you. We're going to enter the final hour of the show. That's when you can send through your request for the retro request. Half an hour. All I ask for is your favorite dance music songs from the past 3 decades, 80s, 90s, or 2000s. As I get it, dan sal ek definitief vir jou speel. If I don't have it, I'll write it in my little black book and hunt it down till I find it. 021-100-6936. It's an absolute obsession. This one is by An Emotion. Good evening.

making you sweat this evening. It's a retro dance party. This one by Inner Circle. Because Elton Jack is lekker om saam met jou te wees. 16 minutes into the final hour of the show. If you have any special requests of your favorite dance songs from the past three decades, 80s, 90s, and 2000s, let me know on the WhatsApp line on 021-100-6936. If I have it, I'll definitely play it. But this one, Robert Miles, called Children, is an all-time classic. EDM from the late 90s into the 2000s. As a lekker ene, geniet hom.

Grooving into the final half an hour of the show's Gigi D'Agostino, L'Amo de Chose. This is Elton Jack on the Retro Dance Party. As altijd, lekker om samen met jou te wees, hanging out with you on a Saturday evening is, it's nice. It's a vibe, it's a joel, it's a lekker tijd. And especially when we reach this part of the show, you think we're gonna cool down, you think we're gonna chill? No, this is that part of the evening waar je uitgegaan het. Na 'n kuier toe en jy het miskien nou al gevoel, okay, it's time to go home, kom ons gaan. And then this one song plays. And then you're like, nah man, let's stay a little longer. It's the lekker hierso. That's what it's all about. It's Dawn Floor Fillers. This one is Spiller Groove Jet. Good evening.

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0: Here for you.

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This is where I heal my hurt. 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It's in minor keys, solutions and remedies. 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

0: God is a DJ, this one by Faithless, taking us to 2047 on the clock. Almost time for me to say goodbye. Because unfortunately, this party is wrapping up thanks to GAC Somerset West, the proud sponsor of this program, conveniently situated at 133 Main Road Strand. 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Stand by for William. He takes you through from 9 till midnight this evening. Show him some love on the WhatsApp line on 021-100-6936. We do so again tomorrow evening for the Sunday Serenade between 6 and 9. For now, it's goodbye and God bless.
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0: Just Dance, what a beautiful song from Lady Gaga featuring Colby O'Donis. Let's thank Elton for the wonderful and lovely music. I'm William and we'll be together till 12 midnight. 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WhatsApp 0211006936.
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0: Yawutsho ke ewe uthi uzayinikeza ke ikhomishoni leyo into kuba xa kufuneka kuthuthisiwe ifuneka kwenzeke oko.
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1: Are you tired of the same old routine? 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
1: Are you tired of the same old routine? 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We're officially clocking out of the mundane and taking office hours off the airwaves and into the community for an event like no other. 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